was only love. It was only love that broke my heart. Come on, honey, give it to me one more time.

A howling wind is whistling in the night. One dog is growling in the dark. Something's pulling me outside to ride around in circles. I know you.